Sunny 100.1, the best variety of the 80s, 90s, and today. So they say if you're going to be out in the sun this summer, there's a particular food you're going to want to have. It could help you handle it better. We're next.

Sunny 100.1, the best variety of the 80s, 90s, and today. Ed Sheeran leaving his record label, wanting to go back to his roots, where he's just singing at a pub, chilling. Yeah, he said the stadium shows, while he loved them, it's a departure from who he is.

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So if you're hopping on that exercise bike, if you're doing some cardio, if you're working out in general, apparently exercise makes you more generous. I'll explain more next.

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0: Sunny 100.1, the home of Murphy, Sam, and Jody in the morning. Hey, what's going on?
1: They're calling it a caption craze. And as somebody who uses captions on TV shows and social media, I am totally guilty of this. We got to talk next.

Sunny 100.1, the best variety of the 80s, 90s, and today. So are you the type to eat the same lunch every day? 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

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So now they're saying what was old is now new again. Parties, pre-phones? Yeah, they're making a comeback in 2026. Who knew? 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

100.1, the home of Murphy, Sam, and Jody in the morning. Hey, what's going on? Feeling guilty over needing a break? Relaxation guilt is very real. We got to chat next.

0: 100.1. So get this, burnout has become a regular part of our daily life for so many of us, right? That almost 80% of workers are saying they need a break, but they feel guilty for relaxing. It's called relaxation guilt. And it's coming from this belief that we have to earn our downtime as opposed to the fact that, well, we earn it by doing our daily tasks. Go figure. Listen, you've worked hard. You've earned it. Make sure that you're getting that relaxation your body needs.
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It is your Saturday night. I just thank you for letting us keep you company as we're closing out the month of May. I still can't believe it, by the way. How is it June already? This is wild.

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Sunny 100.1, the best variety of the 80s, 90s, and today. I'm Michelle Fay. What's happening in the music world? What's happening? 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

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Roxette on a best of the 80s to 90s weekend. 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

Sunny 100.1, Columbus's best variety, 80s, 90s, and today. And Rick O'Brien has your drive home covered. 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

Hey, it's Beth Christie on Sunny 100.1. 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

Columbus's best variety of the 80s, 90s, and today. Sunny 100.1. Fine Young Cannibals, I'm Beth Christie, and as we are all awaiting Taylor Swift and Travis Kelce's wedding, there is one member of the family that they are purposefully keeping out of the loop, and that is her future father-in-law, because apparently he can't quite be trusted to keep a secret. Nobody knows what he's going to say, so he's on a need-to-know basis.

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And Rick O'Brien has your drive home covered. 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
1: It is a best of the 80s to 90s weekend. I'm Beth Christie. And this shouldn't come as a surprise, but apparently there are some American foods that we're just used to that other people from other countries find repulsive, so to speak. We got the list right after Prince. Yes,

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1: 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We're the home of Murphy, Sam, and Jody, sharing good news, Jody's Hollywood Outsider, and every Friday is Grateful Friday. 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
1: Ace of Base and The Sign on a Best of the 80s to 90s weekend. Do you remember Fresca? Do you love Fresca? Well, I got some great news for you about Fresca right after Ed Sheeran. I found

The best variety of the 80s, 90s, and today. Sunny 100.1. It is a best of the 80s to 90s weekend, released in spring of 1983. Some critics say this is the greatest power ballad of all time. Journey and Faithfully.

0: 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Coming up, more great music. Pat Benatar is on the way. We've also got Mariah Carey, Elton John, and more.
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Sunny 100.1, the best variety of the 80s, 90s, and today. Hi, I'm Beth Christie. Who sung that song? What was the title? If you ever want to know, you can find the title and artist of every song we play at Sunny 100.1.

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Your home for Murphy, Sam, and Jody. It's Sunny 100.1. No Doubt and Don't Speak. I'm Beth Christie, and of course you know America is turning 250 this summer. Well, there is a very special candy going to be released just for this summer, and it's a favorite right after Ed Sheeran.

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1: 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I'm Beth Christie. Whether you are working, driving, or just kind of starting to wake up, glad you're here.

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1: Orchestral Maneuvers in the Dark. Beth Christie with you. And as we get going, maybe early Sunday morning, going to be reaching for that coffee. How about coffee with a chaser?
0: And not one that you are thinking about.
1: Right after Bruno Mars.

Sunny 100.1. And don't forget, coming up on Monday, you're going to have four chances every weekday to win $2,500. Your first keyword headed your way tomorrow at 8 a.m.

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And we all know America turning 250 this year, and we're celebrating by giving you the chance to win your share of $250,000 in cash. 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That's when your first keyword will be coming up Monday at 8 a.m. You get four keywords a day for your chance to win $2,500.

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County 100.1, the best variety of the 80s, 90s, and today. And I can't believe it. Today is the last day of May. What do you need to accomplish before we head into a whole new month? You got the rest of the day to get it done. Here comes John Legend now. What?

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And don't forget, whatever kind of smart device you have, whether it's Alexa, Google, even your smart TV, you can listen to us by saying, play Sunny 100.1 on iHeartRadio.

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I'm Heather. So America, turning 250, and we're celebrating with $250,000 in cash, and the winning starts tomorrow. Okay, listen up for your chance to win $2,500. 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Visit all the states, cities, landmarks, national parks that make our country amazing. So it all starts tomorrow morning at 8 a.m.

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1: Oh, the places you can go. 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It's Mary Booth. $2,500 for the ultimate American getaway. 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
1: 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I won't back down. Hey, it's Mary. Today is National Smile Day. One of those things that the more you give, the more you get back.

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0: 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Selena from 1995 on this Best of the 80s and 90s weekend. Hey, it's Mary. $2,500 for the ultimate American getaway. Where would you go?
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1: 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Remember the video for that song? 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
1: Oh,

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1: 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Why?
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1: 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You might think it's boring, but it's actually a pretty good plan. Eating the same thing for lunch every day. I'll explain next.

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1: 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Can't wait to find out the lineup Tuesday morning. 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
1: It's the best of the 80s and 90s weekend with Whitney Houston for 1985. Hey, it's Mary Booth. Glad to have you with us on this Sunday. Thank you for listening.
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Oh, that's

It's sunny, 100.1. John Waite on this best of the 80s and 90s weekend. Hey, it's Mary. We've always been told money can't buy happiness. But is that true? More next.

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I'm Mary Booth. 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
1: Hey, it's Mary. I don't know if you heard that Nicolas Cage has legally changed his name to Nicolas Cage. He was born Nicolas Coppola, you know, like the famous filmmaker Francis Ford Coppola, his uncle. Didn't want people thinking he was a Nepo baby, so he's been going by Cage all these years.

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1: 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And tomorrow morning, 8 o'clock, your first chance to win with a $250K USA giveaway. She's

0: 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Hey, it's Mary. Real quick, make us the first preset on your radio. That way you'll never miss the best variety to help you through your day. 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
2: It's a best of the 80s and 90s weekend with Christina Aguilera. She is going to be performing with Will Smith, Seal, The Roots, and more at Philadelphia's 4th of July concert.

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1: Hey there, good afternoon. I'm Beth Christie. Nice to see you today. Not only is it a best of the 80s to 90s weekend, but today, if you did not know, is National Macaroon Day. I think we all know what I'm having for dessert tonight.

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1: 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I'm Beth Christie. 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

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There's

It's Sunny 100.1. Steve Perry and O'Sherry. I'm Beth Christie. And if, like me, you struggle sometimes with anxiety, did you hear about the breakthrough on what causes that? I got the details right after Bruno Mars.

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And Rick O'Brien has your drive home covered. 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

0: Your home for Murphy, Sam, and Jody. It's Sunny 100.1. Coming up, we have got more great music for you. We have got Tina Turner on the way. Taylor Swift is coming up. Also, the police and more.
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Sunny 100.1, the best variety of the 80s, 90s, and today. 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

Columbus's best variety of the 80s, 90s, and today. Sunny 100.1. Dexy's Midnight Runners and Come On Eileen. I'm Beth Christie. So what would you do to celebrate 40 years of marriage? Well, this particular couple, it involves 4,000 miles right after Lord.

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Hi, I'm Beth Christie. Who sung that song? What was the title? If you ever want to know, you can find the title.

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0: 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And coming up, Michael Jackson. We've got the Bangles, Aerosmith, and a lot more.
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1: Well, Michael Jackson started it with a musical biopics, and apparently now a Billy Joel biopic is in the works. Billy and Me, going to chronicle the early years of his career through the eyes of his first manager. I let it fall.

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And Rick O'Brien has your drive home covered. 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

The best variety of the 80s, 90s, and today. Sunny 100.1. It is a best of the 80s to 90s weekend. I'm Beth Christie, and there is something scary in the snack aisle. The labels that could fool you. Right after Daniel Powder.

100.1. It is your Sunday night, closing out the month of May. I still can't believe time needs to slow down. What's going on? It's Michelle Fay with Luke Combs now. Bryan Adams coming up next.

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1: Just a reminder that America is turning 250 this year, and to celebrate, we've got your share of 250 grand. 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

Money 100.1, Columbus's best variety, 80s, 90s, and today. I'm Michelle Fay, and you could win a family four-pack to see world champions Argentina take on Iceland at Jordan-Hare Stadium June 9th. 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